0: working on music?
1: Yeah.
0: I'll just go to bed. 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

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Dear Emily, we're gonna live forever happily. I'm gonna ask your mom to marry me, but there's some things you need to know.

The continent of Atlantis was an island which lay before the Great Flood in the area we now call the Atlantic Ocean. So great an area of land that from her western shores those beautiful sailors journeyed to the south and the North Americas with ease in their ships with painted sails. To the east, Africa was her neighbor, across a short strait of sea miles. The great Egyptian age is but a remnant of the Atlantean culture. The antediluvian kings colonized the world. All the gods who play in the mythological dramas, in all legends from all lands, were from fair Atlantis. Knowing her fate, Atlantis sent out ships to all corners of the earth. On board were the 12. The poet, the physician, the farmer, the scientist, the magician, and the other so-called gods of our legends, though gods they were. And as the elders of our time choose to remain blind, let us rejoice and let us sing and dance and ring in the new. Hail Atlantis!

Buddy Holly. Buddy Holly was killed in a plane crash in 1959. But his songs will always be remembered.

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1: Radio Łódź przyciąga jak magnes.

that smooth. I walk into the teller, I give her the letter. 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
1: 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Are you cool?

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But I don't know about that. As many times as we've loved and we've shared love and made love, it doesn't seem to me like it's enough. It's just not enough, baby.